Oscar, let's hurry, because I've got some notes here from my scrapbook. I want to be possible to pick a tune. Have you show us just superficially, perhaps? I'll let you pick a tune. Because I might pick buttons and bows or who knows.

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I lost appetite. It's paradise, we in paradise. So extra bright, it's so extra bright. So I break the beat and I scratch it. She be like handsome, she be like dancing. Straight to my mattress, I was on smashing, I was on app.

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Here we

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0: Yes.
4: Sí. Oxigênio. 102. 6. Música para respirar.
5: Though we are told to mourn it, we must know that it was a noble sound. As we gather here to mourn the passing of this noble sound, we should take the pains to remember something. There are some of us who don't accept the dreams of dragons as their own, no matter how grand those dragons might say they are. Yes, there are some who will refuse to drop the candle even when pushed into a dark cave and locked there behind.

Listen, I need that. I need someone who's gonna make me feel something. Something in my soul. I wanna feel alive.

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I gotta have it, the LB raised me. 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
1: 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That's to be loved by someone. Needs to be loved by someone. 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
0: all of you that
1: 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That's to

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I'm on.

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Unless your name's Brewster, cause Brewster's a punk. Parents let go cause it's magic in the air. Criticizing rap, so you're out of order. Stop looking, listen to the phrase and Fred Astaire's. And don't get offended while Mace Do-Si-Do's your daughter. A dry camera roll system is now set. Fly around the store under Daisy Productions. It stands for the inner sound, y'all, and y'all can bet that the action's not a trick, but

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Some of these guys will never make a dime. Some of these guys will be poor and die alone. But in the process, they've been the true renegades. And the true rebels always walk alone anyway.

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Running my fingers across the bedrock of love and lust taboos. 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And we all know, our individual GPS servers ain't gonna update themselves. Too many nerves.

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Knowing that owning an abacus doesn't mean the ingredients in your consumption is true and living to decimal point precision. And that's where those old dead things commence to taking up more space than you have to spare.

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0: Gather yourself together and just know that you are in yourself, and that's the strength that you have, this life that you live that is given, the greatest gift, y'all. You know, like the morning, as it comes up, it's dawning, it's the sweetest thing, you know, the cycle returns and returns again.
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0: cantora de Brooklyn, Yaya Bey. Estamos a concluir a primeira viagem da semana na sessão da tarde da Oxigênio. Chasing the Buzz. Há pouco o encontro de Nightmares on Wax com Adrian Sherwood da On You Sound Records. Ouvíamos o tema You Bliss. Para as despedidas, deixo-vos o quinteto de Richmond, Virginia, Butcher Brown, do qual faz parte DJ Harrison, recriando um original de Miles Davis, All Blues. Bom serão de segunda-feira, até amanhã, às 4.
1: I went to see the African ballet, and I saw the thing, yeah. 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
1: Jacket, Air Max 1s and a North Face jacket. Cold like Norway, course day jacket. 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